ladies and gentlemen, please welcome Mr. C4 Pedro and his friend Anselmo Ralph. So please feel free to dance, because tonight

0: Can you come through?
1: Yes, baby! How's the one, baby? Where you going, dude?
2: Us kids don't know what we're talking about, that we're too young to understand how the government works.

for everything you've lost. The heart that I've been breaking, for the damage and the cost.